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14: You ever wake up in the middle of the night or maybe first thing in the morning and notice drool on your pillow? Unless you're sleeping next to someone who hasn't already seen all your good, bad, and ugly, it's probably not that big a deal and not anything to worry about, unless it's something that just started happening recently. 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
10: You ever wake up in the middle of the night or maybe first thing in the morning and notice drool on your pillow? Unless you're sleeping next to someone who hasn't already seen all your good, bad, and ugly, it's probably not that big a deal and not anything to worry about unless it's something that just started happening recently. When people drool at night, it's often because of a stuffy nose, acid reflux, or being a mouth breather. People who sleep on their stomach or side are more likely to drool than someone who sleeps on their back. But in some cases, drooling at night can be a warning sign of something more serious, like dental issues, sleep apnea, or even early symptoms of Parkinson's disease. If you're at all concerned about this, the best place to start is with an ENT doctor, an ears, nose, and throat doctor. They can recommend a sleep study to possibly get some answers. I'm Dr. Sanjay Gupta, helping you live a better life.
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2: You ever wake up in the middle of the night or maybe first thing in the morning and notice drool on your pillow? Unless you're sleeping next to someone who hasn't already seen all your good, bad, and ugly, it's probably not that big a deal and not anything to worry about unless it's something that just started happening recently. When people drool at night, it's often because of a stuffy nose, acid reflux, or being a mouth breather. People who sleep on their stomach or side are more likely to drool than someone who sleeps on their back. But in some cases, drooling at night can be a warning sign of something more serious, like dental issues, sleep apnea, or even early symptoms of Parkinson's disease. If you're at all concerned about this, the best place to start is with an ENT doctor, an ears, nose, and throat doctor. They can recommend a sleep study to possibly get some answers. I'm Dr. Sanjay Gupta, helping you live a better life.
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4: I'm meteorologist Cameron Lindsay with your First Alert 6 forecast in Texoma. We are off to a stormy start this morning with scattered storms. They're putting down some very heavy rain with some thunder and lightning and occasional strong gusty winds as well. These storms should be done by the later morning hours into the early afternoon, but then heading to the second half of the day, we'll transition to mostly cloudy skies with highs only in the lower 80s with a high of 83 degrees here in the Falls. I'm meteorologist Cameron Lindsay, and this has been your First Alert forecast.
5: Current 4 stars conditions, thunder, lightning, rain, and wind. 67 degrees on 99.9, your KLUR. Nice, refreshing start to the day weather-wise this morning. Let's keep it going. 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

0: Kane Brown, Woman. His latest on 99.9, your KLUR with Big Jim from the Four Stars Auto Ranch Studios. TGIF, but even more, it's Juneteenth. We'll talk about the reason for that on The Big Difference. And also, we've got country class and happy birthdays. Everything's still going to go on as usual, despite the rain. And the cooler temperatures this afternoon, which will be very welcome. And a big concert tonight, Wichita Theater, Ronnie McDowell and Paulette Carlson. It's going to be a fun show. I'm going to be talking to Ronnie McDowell a little bit later on in my program. Hope you'll tune in for that. Congratulations to all the ticket winners yesterday. And we're going to have a nice crowd. It's going to be fun. And you're still welcome to go, WichitaTheater.com.
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10: 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Unless you're sleeping next to someone who hasn't already seen all your good, bad, and ugly, it's probably not that big a deal and not anything to worry about unless it's something that just started happening recently. When people drool at night, it's often because of a stuffy nose, acid reflux, or being a mouth breather. People who sleep on their stomach or side are more likely to drool than someone who sleeps on their back. But in some cases, drooling at night can be a warning sign of something more serious, like dental issues, sleep apnea, or even early symptoms of Parkinson's disease. 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They can recommend a sleep study to possibly get some answers. 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

0: 3, 2, 1. The new one from Tucker Whitmore on 99.9, your KLUR with Big Jim. Good morning. You know, rain doesn't stop a rodeo, right? In fact, it makes it more exciting. I mean, you talk about bulls and buck and bronx. Imagine them in the mud. Yeah, gets a little slippery, even more dangerous, even more exciting. So tonight's rodeo is going to go on. Tomorrow night's rodeo is going to go on. And the dance is going to happen. And, of course, they have Casey Donahue, which is a big deal. That's going to be Saturday night. Rodeo grounds going to be fun. Just encourage everybody to go to the Archer County Rodeo, as we did from Husky Hat Company yesterday. Stanley looks so sweet. All refreshed from her big Alaskan cruise. She just got back a couple of days ago, and she's ready to crease some hats.
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11: You ever wake up in the middle of the night, or maybe first thing in the morning, and notice drool on your pillow? Unless you're sleeping next to someone who hasn't already seen all your good, bad, and ugly, it's probably not that big a deal and not anything to worry about, unless it's something that just started happening recently. When people drool at night, it's often because of a stuffy nose, acid reflux, or being a mouth breather. People who sleep on their stomach or side are more likely to drool than someone who sleeps on their back. But in some cases, drooling at night can be a warning sign of something more serious, like dental issues, sleep apnea, or even early symptoms of Parkinson's disease. If you're at all concerned about this, the best place to start is with an ENT doctor, an ears, nose, and throat doctor. They can recommend a sleep study to possibly get some answers. I'm Dr. Sanjay Gupta, helping you live a better life.
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13: I'm meteorologist Cameron Lindsay with your First Alert 6 forecast in Texoma. We are off to a stormy start this morning with scattered storms. They're putting down some very heavy rain with some thunder and lightning and occasional strong gusty winds as well. These storms should be done by the later morning hours into the early afternoon, but then heading to the second half of the day, we'll transition to mostly cloudy skies with highs only in the lower 80s with a high of 83 degrees here in the fall. I'm meteorologist Cameron Lindsay, and this has been your First Alert forecast.
0: Thanks, Mr. Lindsay. Current 4 stars conditions, thunder, lightning, wind, rain, and 68 degrees.
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0: Roy Clark. Born in Meharan, Virginia, Roy Lindwood Clark grew up in a musical family, learned to play multiple stringed instruments as a child. By the age of 15, he had won two national banjo championships. Interestingly enough, before fully dedicating his life to music, Clark was an aspiring athlete who won 15 consecutive boxing matches before he hung up his gloves. Clark's career skyrocketed when he began co-hosting the nationally syndicated Hee Haw in 1969 alongside Buck Owens. The show reached over 30 million viewers weekly, making him a household name. He was also a frequent guest and the first country artist to guest host The Tonight Show, starring Johnny Carson. While celebrated for his country and bluegrass roots, Clark was a multi-instrumentalist who expertly played pop, jazz, and classical music. He scored massive hits as a vocalist, most notably with his signature song, Yesterday When I Was Young. His undeniable instrumental prowess earned him the multiple awards, including Grammy and Best Country Instrumental Performance for Alabama Jubilee. In 1976, Clark became one of the first country artists to tour the Soviet Union, a cultural milestone of his career. He also was a pioneer of music theater scene in Branson, Missouri, building the city's first celebrity theater in 1983. He was named CMA's Entertainer of the Year in 1973, became a member of the Grand Ole Opry in 87, and inducted into the Country Music Hall of Fame in 2009. Roy Clark, he always gave us a good laugh. I still remember some of his one-liners. He once said, "I'm so broke, if they sell on the London Bridge for $5, all I could do is run up and down the pier yelling, ain't that cheap." Class dismissed. 99.
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9: More and more people are using magnesium supplements to help them sleep. But are they safe? And do they really work? Well, first, let's talk about actual magnesium. That's an essential mineral that is needed for more than 300 different processes in the body, according to one dietitian. And most people get enough of it simply from the foods they eat. Now, if you're not getting enough, there are a few different types of supplements you can try. But as always, you should talk to your doctor before starting any new medication or supplement, whether it's prescription or over-the-counter. Now, when it comes to the science, we looked into this, and I gotta say, there's not a lot of strong evidence that magnesium supplements will actually help you sleep. 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And maybe it's those things then that help you get some better sleep. I'm Dr. Sanjay Gupta, helping you live a better life.
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7: I'm meteorologist Cameron Lindsay with your First Alert 6 forecast in Texoma. We are off to a stormy start this morning with scattered storms. They're putting down some very heavy rain with some thunder and lightning and occasional strong gusty winds as well. These storms should be done by the later morning hours into the early afternoon, but then heading to the second half of the day, we'll transition to mostly cloudy skies with highs only in the lower 80s with a high of 83 degrees here in the Falls. I'm meteorologist Cameron Lindsay, and this has been your First Alert Forecast.
8: Current 4 stars conditions, scattered rain throughout, 66 degrees. 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

0: One of my all-time favorites from Alan Jackson on 99.9 KLUR with Big Jim from the Four Star Studios on this TGI Juneteenth. And if somebody special in your life is celebrating a birthday or an anniversary, you can still call me, 691-9999, to get them on the list. We'll do that here in just a few minutes. And also, before the hour's over with, our big difference will be spotlighting Juneteenth and what it's all about, in case you didn't know, because that's what it's.
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13: Eating a healthy diet is not only good for you physically, it can also keep your brain sharp as you age. According to a new study out of China, people who most closely followed the MIND diet slowed aging in key structures inside their brains by more than 2 years. The MIND diet is a combination of the Mediterranean diet, which we talk a lot about, and the DASH diet, which stands for Dietary Approaches to Stop Hypertension. All three of these diets are similar, but the MIND diet puts more of an emphasis on berries, beans, leafy green vegetables, fish, poultry, whole grains, olive oil, and nuts. You're not going to eat foods with a lot of saturated fat. We're talking cheese, butter, red meat, or anything fried. You really don't have to eat like this 100% of the time. That's the key. Just do the best that you can. I'm Dr. Sanjay Gupta, helping you live a better life.
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0: Tyler Hubbard on 99.9 KLUR. Nobody cares about back then. What we're interested in is right now. It's your birthday. Happy birthday to you. Happy birthday to you. Happy birthday. We love you. Happy birthday to you. Celebrating your birthday on the same day as Paula Abdul and Ann Wilson, Brian Wilson's daughter. Wilson Phillips. Yeah. And also, Virginia Barrow's having a birthday today. So is James Ryan, Todd Box, Kenneth Hagar, and also Greg Gibbs is having a birthday. And so is Crystal Shoup. And Crystal, we're going to give you the birthday cake from Circle M Bakery. How about that? Happy 24th birthday to you from Mary, John, your son Axel, and 99.9, your KLUR.
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5: Heart disease is still the leading cause of death here in the United States and around the world. But what if there was something you could do earlier in life to reduce the odds of becoming a statistic? Well, here in the United States, tens of millions of adults already take a statin to lower their cholesterol. But new guidance put out by the American College of Cardiology and the American Heart Association now emphasize that treating high cholesterol sooner could significantly reduce a person's lifetime risk of heart attack or stroke. How early are we talking? In your 30s, believe it or not. Of course, you need to talk to your doctor about whether statins are right for you, but you should know that the evidence is really starting to stack up that shows the earlier you get a jump on reducing lifelong exposure to plaque-causing lipids and lipoproteins, the better the odds are going to be for you. Make sure you get your cholesterol checked. That's the first step. I'm Dr. Sanjay Gupta, helping you live a better life.
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4: I'm meteorologist Cameron Lindsay with your First Alert 6 forecast in Texoma. We are off to a stormy start this morning with scattered storms. They're putting down some very heavy rain with some thunder and lightning and occasional strong gusty winds as well. These storms should be done by the later morning hours into the early afternoon, but then heading to the second half of the day, we'll transition to mostly cloudy skies with highs only in the lower 80s with a high of 83 degrees here in the Falls. I'm meteorologist Cameron Lindsay, and this has been your First Alert forecast.
0: Scattered rain and thunder showers throughout the Texoma area. Current four stars conditions, 66 degrees with winds out of the north-northeast at about 20 miles per hour. Lainey Wilson's got a brand new song out on 99.9 KLUR.

0: 99.9 KLUR. The latest from Zach Topp. It's called South of Sanity. You know what's insane? Being able to save somebody's life and not doing it. I mean, if you had a chance and you wouldn't have to sacrifice much to save a life, would you do it? Well, of course you would. And OBI, our blood institute, has declared an emergency blood shortage due to our critically low levels of O negative and B negative specifically. They have less than a one-day supply of these blood types. Now, all blood types are needed, but these are the most urgent because urgency compounded by the fact that the blood centers across the country are also facing these shortages. So it's not possible to import the units needed to support our hospitals. And if this continues, hospitals may be forced to delay surgeries on non-emergent procedures, of course. But OBI has less than 65 units of O negative available. Now, that's the universal blood, folks. It can be used in anybody. And if you have it or know somebody who does, encourage them to go to OBI and donate some blood, please. They have a less than one-day supply. Now, they do have big brothers and sisters today from 3:30 to 6 at their gymnasium at their new location. They're going to have the blood mobile out there. Texas Oncology next Wednesday from 8 to 11 will have the blood mobile. And also next Wednesday, the United Regional on Barnett Road from 1:30 to 4 will have the blood mobile in the back parking lot. And also the Lakeside City Community will have the blood mobile from 2:30 to 5:30 at their community center. Better yet, why don't you just go by OBI? They're located right off Lawrence Road, right next door to Lowe's. You'll see the big signs. Walk in like you own the joint. And if you donate, get a load of this. They've got all kinds of things going on. You'll get a $10 gas card, okay? Good for $10 off your gas. You have a chance of winning tickets to one of the big soccer games in Arlington. And if that's not enough, they have the all-new red, white, and true donation T-shirts that you can wear just in time for the 4th of July. OBI.org for details. 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Take less than an hour to save a lot. 99.
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9: Recent survey conducted by Common Sense Media found one-third of teenagers prefer AI companions over humans for serious conversations. There's a term for that, social offloading. And experts we talked to warned that this habit could be stunting emotional growth, leaving an already isolated generation who came of age during the pandemic even less prepared for the messiness of human interaction. Sure, AI can help you polish whatever it is you're looking to say, but that's not very human, right? It's the messiness that makes our interactions with each other so real. It's also what makes them so validating, help us to develop our confidence, our voice, our deep bonds with each other. Psychiatrists we talked to encouraged turning to family or friends when you're struggling to express yourself. They are keen to help. I'm Dr. Sanjay Gupta, helping you live a better life.
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Ella Langley and Morgan Wallen, brand new duet on 99.9 KLUR, taking us into The Big Difference. 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I'm Big Jim Russell. I think knowing what Juneteenth is all about will make a big difference. Juneteenth, National Independence Day, is the actual name. And it's a U.S. holiday that commemorates June the 19th, 1865, when news of the abolition of slavery reached enslaved people in Texas, finally, more than 2 years after the Emancipation Proclamation. During the Civil War period, slavery came to an end in various areas

0: Americans and their descendants and became more commercialized in the 1920s and 30s. Participants in the Great Migration brought this to the rest of the country. During the Civil Rights Movement of the 1960s, Juneteenth celebrations were eclipsed by nonviolent determination to achieve civil rights, but they grew in popularity again in the 1970s, with a focus on African-American freedom and arts. Beginning with Texas by proclamation in 1938 and by legislation in 1979, every U.S. state and District of Columbia has formally recognized the holiday in some way. Juneteenth was recognized as a federal holiday in 2021 when the 117th U.S. Congress enacted and the President signed the Juneteenth National Independence Day Act into law. Juneteenth became the first new federal holiday since Martin Luther King Jr. Day was adopted in 1983. Juneteenth is also celebrated by the Muskogos, descendants of the Black Seminoles, who escaped from slavery in 1852 and finally settled in Coahuila, Mexico. What do you say we use this day to celebrate our diversity and our thankfulness that finally all are created equal under the law and our Constitution? For legal citizens. And let's stop racism, beginning with you and me. It'd make a big difference.
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0: Beyond the sheer numbers, this report, perhaps unsurprisingly, found a major difference in caregiver well-being between men and women. One psychologist we spoke to suggested thinking 5 years in the future and imagining where you are right now. Will you be glad you took something on, or regretful that you didn't? You also need to cut yourself some slack, he said, especially women. Don't try to shoulder all of the burden by yourself. You might need to ask for help before you burn out. You'll be so glad you did. I'm Dr. Sanjay Gupta, helping you live a better life.
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6: I'm meteorologist Cameron Lindsay with your First Alert 6 forecast in Texoma. We are off to a stormy start this morning with scattered storms. They're putting down some very heavy rain with some thunder and lightning and occasional strong gusty winds as well. These storms should be done by the later morning hours into the early afternoon, but then heading to the second half of the day, we'll transition to mostly cloudy skies with highs only in the lower 80s with a high of 83 degrees here in the Falls. I'm meteorologist Cameron Lindsay, and this has been your First Alert forecast.
7: Still a little bit wet and windy out there. Current 4 stars condition, 69 degrees, with winds out of the northeast at about 20 miles per hour. Drive carefully, please. 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

0: New duet from George Burge and Luke Bryan on 99.9 KLUR. We hope you'll ride that classic vehicle of yours to Frederick, Oklahoma for the Prairie Classics Car Club Cruise Night happening tonight. 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
12: For the ninth year in a row, Finland has been named the happiest country in the world. That's according to the World Happiness Report put out every year by the Wellbeing Research Center at the University of Oxford in the UK. Two other Nordic nations, Iceland and Denmark, came in at numbers 2 and 3. Now, having spent quite a bit of time in these countries over my 2.5 decades as a journalist, I can tell you that this is not at all that surprising. There's an entirely different way of thinking in these countries. We before me. you might say. In other words, the mentality is less adversarial and much more, we're all in this together. One other interesting thing that came up was that no matter where someone lived, the more time they spent on social media, the less happy they were. Want to smile? It's simple. Put your phone away for a bit. I'm Dr. Sanjay Gupta, helping you live a better life.
13: A survey of pharmacists who recommend branded vitamins and supplements.
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0: 99.9, your KLUR with Big Jim Russell, and on the phone with a guy that I've seen before, and I was there when he released his very first song that got him on the charts, I guess. Wasn't it The King Is Gone?
1: You know, Jim, that's exactly right. And this morning, I'm live and in color in Hendersonville, Tennessee.
0: There you go. You've had a thriving music career for quite some time, haven't you?
1: You're exactly right. It'd be my 50th year. 8 years of those were spent opening up shows with my friend Conway Twitty.
0: Sure.
1: And don't you miss him like I do, man.
0: Man, I played It's Only Make Believe this morning and talked about the magic of that song and what it does whenever they're listening to it, because so many can relate to it in so many different ways. Is there going to be some Elvis singing in your show this Friday?
1: Oh, yeah. I always do Conway and Elvis in my shows. Mm-hmm. Sometimes I even do Louis Armstrong's and Marty Robbins. Because when I was a kid, everybody influenced me. Sometimes I'll get up and I'll go, wasn't just Elvis. It was, I said, hello, Dolly. You know, it was everybody. That every voice I heard, Big Jim, I was trying to emulate it.
0: Have a well-rounded show, because you're going to have a lot of country in there, and you've had a lot of country hits.
1: I tell everybody, I'm like George Bailey. I've had a wonderful life.
0: Yeah. 30 top 40 country songs. In a New York Minute, of course, Older Women, You're Going to Ruin My Bad Reputation, Unchained Melody, which you knock out of the park, Wandering Eyes, Watching Girls Go By. Oh, and the ultimate love song. I mean, we had to play this every Valentine's for as long as I can remember. I love you, I love you, I love you.
1: I love that.
0: Oh, it's going to be a great show, and you've got so many great surprises. I don't know that anybody's ever seen Jason D. Williams in Wichita Falls.
1: I've been working with Jason D. for years and years, and he got up last year in Memphis with me and played the piano backwards. I've never seen anybody do that, and the crowd went ape. I'm telling you, he is the most amazing piano player and personality that I know of since my friend Jerry Lee Lewis. Sometimes I wonder if that ain't Jerry Lee's youngin'.
0: It's possible. Now, you and Paulette Carlson, y'all recently met. She met you at the bowling alley at the White House?
1: She did, and then they came down to the show in Virginia, and I walked out in the crowd and said, who's been in love the longest amount of time? And this guy held his hand up. I went back to her, and I said, how long have you been with her? He said, my name's Earl, and this is Ethel. We've been together 71 years.
0: Mm.
1: And I said, Ethel, what's it like being with Earl 71 years? And she said, rough.
0: It's going to be a great show, and I know you want to invite all of our fans and friends to get out there and see you bring some of that great music back and spring some new stuff on them.
1: Yeah, we're going to do all of that, and I love engaging the audience. So we'll have fun with the crowd. I always do. I'm a people person, and I just love being around folks. And not about me and us. It's about the folks that come to see us. So I'm looking forward to coming back to Wichita Falls, and I'm going to find the spot where Elvis, Bill, DJ, and Scotty played back in 54 and 55 in Wichita Falls, because I'm a history nut, and I'm looking forward to it.
0: It's going to be the MB Corral. Ask anybody, and they'll tell you where to find it.
1: I look forward to seeing it.
0: Ronnie McDowell, thank you so much for taking out time to talk to us. Let me play another one of your hit songs, okay?
1: Big Jim, thank you, and we want to invite everybody to come out and see us and have a good time.

0: Yeah, I'm going, along with a lot of KOUR winners, and hopefully you, because I haven't seen Ronnie McDowell in concert before. Now, I know he's been here before, but he's also going to be performing with Paulette Carlson, who used to be the front gal for Highway 101, and I saw them open for the Oak Ridge Boys decades ago at Memorial Auditorium, and they were great then. I know she's going to be great now. And then this Jason D. Williams cat, now I use cat affectionately because, I mean, he's a member of the International Rockabilly Hall of Fame. This guy has been playing the piano for decades and has the energy that everybody describes as that of Jerry Lee Lewis. So he's all over those keyboards, even playing them backwards and upside down. It's going to be a fun show. Air-conditioned comfort, cushioned seats, and tickets still available if you go to WichitaTheater.com and get them now. 99.
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11: Eating a healthy diet is not only good for you physically, it can also keep your brain sharp as you age. According to a new study out of China, people who most closely followed the MIND diet slowed aging in key structures inside their brains by more than 2 years. The MIND diet is a combination of the Mediterranean diet, which we talk a lot about, and the DASH diet, which stands for Dietary Approaches to Stop Hypertension. All three of these diets are similar, but the MIND diet puts more of an emphasis on berries, beans, leafy green vegetables, fish, poultry, whole grains, olive oil, and nuts. You're not going to eat foods with a lot of saturated fat. We're talking cheese, butter, red meat, or anything fried. You really don't have to eat like this 100% of the time. That's the key. Just do the best that you can. I'm Dr. Sanjay Gupta, helping you live a better life.
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God rest his soul. Jerry Jeff Walker on 99.9 KLUR. And if I can just get off this L.A. freeway with my U-Haul into some other state, please, I'm begging you. That's the kind of music you're going to hear, by the way, tomorrow night. We call it KLUR's Outlaw Saturday Night Rebellion with James Cook because he took the music from down the hallway on the Outlaw and brought it to KLUR 5 straight hours and nothing but Texas Red Dirt music.

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6: I'm meteorologist Cameron Lindsay with your First Alert 6 forecast in Texoma. We are off to a stormy start this morning with scattered storms. They're putting down some very heavy rain with some thunder and lightning and occasional strong gusty winds as well. These storms should be done by the later morning hours into the early afternoon, but then heading to the second half of the day, we'll transition to mostly cloudy skies with highs only in the lower 80s with a high of 83 degrees here in the Falls. I'm meteorologist Cameron Lindsay, and this has been your First Alert.
7: 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Current 4 stars conditions. The rain's pretty much going away. It's still cloudy, 68 on your hometown station.

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0: 99.9, your KOUR. That's Garth Brooks from way back there. Rain does not stop rodeo. And we've got the 81st Annual Archer County Rodeo going on tonight and tomorrow night in Archer City. Now, they're going to have a parade tomorrow morning, about 10 a.m. downtown Archer City. And, of course, fantastic dance tonight. 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If you want to make sure you get your tickets for the Casey Donahue show, all you got to do is go to ontourhq.com. 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

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That's Morgan Wallen. Happy Friday. I'm Bob Ray. 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

0: 99.9 KLUR, Chris Jansen, Me and a Beer, closing out another KLUR Country Mile of Music. Happy Friday, I'm Bob Ray. We'll take a look at the weekend weather here in just a couple of minutes. But what holiday are we celebrating today? Well, today is National Watch Day. Remember when we wore watches on our wrists? And I don't mean Apple watches. I'm talking about the ones that only told you what time it was. And when you didn't have it on, you still looked at your wrist to see what time it was.
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14: I'm meteorologist Cameron Lindsay with your First Alert 6 forecast. We'll transition to mostly cloudy skies with highs only in the lower 80s with a high of 83 degrees here in the Falls. I'm meteorologist Cameron Lindsay, and this has been your First Alert forecast.
0: Cloudy skies, 71 degrees.
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0: 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Well, happy Friday. This is your old buddy Bob Ray, reminding you that one of the best things you can do today, or just about any day, is give the gift of life. And right now, our Blood Institute has declared an emergency blood shortage due to their critically low levels of O negative and B negative specifically, but they always need every type of blood. Urgency compounded by the fact that blood centers across the country are also facing these shortages. So if you can, drop by our Blood Institute right there across that street from Lowe's, you know, behind Aldi. Give the gift of life. And thanks in advance from your friends here at 99.9 KLUR.
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6: For the ninth year in a row, Finland has been named the happiest country in the world. That's according to the World Happiness Report put out every year by the Wellbeing Research Center at the University of Oxford in the UK. Two other Nordic nations, Iceland and Denmark, came in at numbers 2 and 3. Now, having spent quite a bit of time in these countries over my 2.5 decades as a journalist, I can tell you that this is not at all that surprising. There's an entirely different way of thinking in these countries. We before me, you might say. In other words, the mentality is less adversarial and much more, we're all in this together. One other interesting thing that came up was that no matter where someone lived, the more time they spent on social media, the less happy they were. Want to smile? It's simple. Put your phone away for a bit. I'm Dr. Sanjay Gupta, helping you live a better life.
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I'm Bob Ray. 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

0: 99.9 KLUR's Riley Green and Ella Langley. Don't mind if I do. Closing out another KLUR Country Mile of Music. This is your old buddy Bob. It is Friday. And that means it's time for a trip to the KLUR Theater.
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14: Slowly but surely, AI is seeping its way into every corner of our lives. One area perhaps I didn't expect is diet advice. A new study out of Turkey found that chatbots are recommending to teen boys and girls that they restrict their daily calories to dangerously low levels and eat a balance of nutrients that are kind of out of whack. Remember, teenagers are growing, one pediatrician told us. If they aren't getting enough nutrition, it can really stunt their growth on a number of levels. And in extreme cases, it can lead to significant health consequences. Large language models, LLMs, they are designed to agree with you. So if you're looking to lose weight, they're going to push you pretty hard in that direction. They also sometimes don't know how to tell the difference between good information and bad information. And you know who does? Your doctor. I'm Dr. Sanjay Gupta, helping you live a better life.
7: 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He's got socks. 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
1: I'm meteorologist Cameron Lindsay with your First Alert 6 forecast. We'll transition to mostly cloudy skies with highs only in the lower 80s with a high of 83 degrees here in the Falls. I'm meteorologist Cameron Lindsay, and this has been your First Alert forecast.
2: Cloudy skies, 73 degrees.
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0: 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There's the afterburner.
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2: There's certainly a sense of patriotism. 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
4: 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I'm Bob Ray. 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

99.9 KLUR, that's Jason Aldean. I'm Bob Ray, rolling through a KLUR country mile of music. Here's Ella Langley and Morgan Wallen. I Can't Love You Anymore on KLUR's Country Kitchen.

0: 99.9 KLUR, Brad Paisley, closing out that KLUR Country Mile of Music here on KLUR's Country Kitchen. I'm Bob Ray. Thanks for joining me here on your lunch hour. We'll have the next serving of our Blue Plate special here in just a few minutes, right after the weather. Well, the Archer County Rodeo is going on this weekend, kicked off last night. Big rodeo tonight with Simply Honky Tonk at the dance, a parade tomorrow morning, and Casey Donahue in concert after the rodeo tomorrow night. Looking for something to do? Archer County Rodeo going on. We hope to see you there with 99.9 KLUR.
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7: Recent survey conducted by Common Sense Media found one-third of teenagers prefer AI companions over humans for serious conversations. There's a term for that, social offloading. And experts we talked to warned that this habit could be stunting emotional growth, leaving an already isolated generation who came of age during the pandemic even less prepared for the messiness of human interaction. Sure, AI can help you polish whatever it is you're looking to say, but that's not very human, right? It's the messiness that makes our interactions with each other so real. It's also what makes them so validating, help us to develop our confidence, our voice, our deep bonds with each other. Psychiatrists we talked to encouraged turning to family or friends when you're struggling to express yourself. They are keen to help. I'm Dr. Sanjay Gupta, helping you live a better life.
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13: I'm meteorologist Cameron Lindsay with your First Alert 6 forecast. We'll transition to mostly cloudy skies with highs only in the lower 80s with a high of 83 degrees here in the Falls. I'm meteorologist Cameron Lindsay, and this has been your First Alert forecast.
0: Cloudy skies, 74 degrees.
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0: Time for the next serving of today's Blue Plate special. It's all about summer. Here's Clint Black. Summer's coming on KLUR's Country Kitchen.

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And he's back in the middle of the workday. 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

0: 99.9 KLUR. It's Zach Top. I never lie. Wrapping up another KLUR Country Mile of Music. I'm Bob Ray. Hope your Friday's going well. Looking forward to a fun weekend. You know, my dad was a very wise man. One of his little pearls of wisdom he always told me was, if at first you don't succeed, try again. Also, if at first you don't succeed, skydiving is not for you.
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12: Heart disease is still the leading cause of death here in the United States and around the world. But what if there was something you could do earlier in life to reduce the odds of becoming a statistic? Well, here in the United States, tens of millions of adults already take a statin to lower their cholesterol. But new guidance put out by the American College of Cardiology and the American Heart Association now emphasize that treating high cholesterol sooner could significantly reduce a person's lifetime risk of heart attack or stroke. How early are we talking? In your 30s, believe it or not. Of course, you need to talk to your doctor about whether statins are right for you, but you should know that the evidence is really starting to stack up that shows the earlier you get a jump on reducing lifelong exposure to plaque-causing lipids and lipoproteins, the better the odds are going to be for you. Make sure you get your cholesterol checked. That's the first step. I'm Dr. Sanjay Gupta, helping you live a better life.
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15: I'm meteorologist Cameron Lindsay with your First Alert 6 forecast. We'll transition to mostly cloudy skies with highs only in the lower 80s with a high of 83 degrees here in the Falls. I'm meteorologist Cameron Lindsay, and this has been your First Alert forecast.
0: Cloudy skies, 76 degrees.
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I'm Bob Ray, bringing you another KLUR Country Mile of Music. 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

0: 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It's Blake Shelton. Stay country or die trying. I'm Bob Ray, putting the wraps on another KLUR Country Mile of music. But don't worry, plenty more where that came from. Looking for something fun to do with the family that's free? 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We're cruising into brighter days. It's got a big car show, a nostalgia cruise down camp after the awards, live DJ, kids zone, vendors, food trucks, raffles, and more. 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
13: Heart disease is still the leading cause of death here in the United States and around the world. But what if there was something you could do earlier in life to reduce the odds of becoming a statistic? Well, here in the United States, tens of millions of adults already take a statin to lower their cholesterol. But new guidance put out by the American College of Cardiology and the American Heart Association now emphasize that treating high cholesterol sooner could significantly reduce a person's lifetime risk of heart attack or stroke. How early are we talking? In your 30s, believe it or not. Of course, you need to talk to your doctor about whether statins are right for you, but you should know that the evidence is really starting to stack up that shows the earlier you get a jump on reducing lifelong exposure to plaque-causing lipids and lipoproteins, the better the odds are going to be for you. Make sure you get your cholesterol checked. That's the first step. I'm Dr. Sanjay Gupta, helping you live a better life.
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1: I'm meteorologist Cameron Lindsay with your First Alert 6 forecast. We'll transition to mostly cloudy skies with highs only in the lower 80s with a high of 83 degrees here in the Falls. I'm meteorologist Cameron Lindsay, and this has been your First Alert forecast.
2: Cloudy skies, 78 degrees.
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0: 99.9 KLUR, Steve Bailey. My, did that rain come down all of a sudden last night? So hard. And here's what happens when you have a new car. I immediately, not even dressed, you know, I just kind of kick back when I get home, like a guy by himself would do. And I open my door, I don't care, you know. Hey, here I am. Hey, you know. I make sure there's no hail coming down, hitting that car. Boy, we got some rain. I don't have to worry about washing my car necessarily. I mean, it was getting a good drenching last night. Let's hope we don't do that again today. I'm ready for a good weekend. We'll check the forecast in a minute. 99.9 KLUR.
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12: A better life with Dr. Sanjay Gupta.
13: Did you know that almost half the vegetables and more than three quarters of the fruit that we eat in this country come from just one state, California? Yeah, it's true. And according to a new report by the Environmental Working Group, a health advocacy organization, a lot of this produce is tainted with PFAS, which are sometimes referred to as forever chemicals. Why? Well, the EPA says pesticides keep America's food supply safe, abundant, and affordable. And of course, these chemicals are used in every state, not just California. Now, if you are worried, though, about how much you're consuming, the best thing to do is to buy organic produce, if and when you can. Organic or not, you should rinse all fruits and vegetables under running water. Don't use any soap. And as one epidemiologist told us, use a brush on sturdier items like carrots, potatoes, and cucumbers. I'm Dr. Sanjay Gupta, helping you live a better life.
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11: I'm meteorologist Cameron Lindsay with your First Alert 6 forecast. We'll transition to mostly cloudy skies with highs only in the lower 80s with a high of 83 degrees here in the Falls. I'm meteorologist Cameron Lindsay, and this has been your First Alert forecast.
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And Steve Bailey, somebody pour me a drink, please. 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

L-U-R, it's Steve Bailey. So, everybody okay? Well, you should be. It's the weekend, right? Megan Maroney's okay. She's on 99.9. Here at K-L-U-R.

0: 99.9 KLUR, Steve Bailey. Tonight's the night. Be sure and join KLUR in Frederick, Oklahoma for the Prairie Classic Car Club Cruise Night. It is tonight, and then Saturday morning, it's the car show at 100 West Grand in Frederick, Oklahoma, starting at 9 o'clock in the morning. It's the Prairie Classic Car Club Cruise Night and Car Show. Okay. A lot to say, but it's going to be a lot of fun. 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
8: Eating a healthy diet is not only good for you physically, it can also keep your brain sharp as you age. According to a new study out of China, people who most closely followed the MIND diet slowed aging in key structures inside their brains by more than 2 years. The MIND diet is a combination of the Mediterranean diet, which we talk a lot about, and the DASH diet, which stands for Dietary Approaches to Stop Hypertension. All three of these diets are similar, but the MIND diet puts more of an emphasis on berries, beans, leafy green vegetables, fish, poultry, whole grains, olive oil, and nuts. You're not going to eat foods with a lot of saturated fat. We're talking cheese, butter, red meat, or anything fried. You really don't have to eat like this 100% of the time. That's the key. Just do the best that you can. I'm Dr. Sanjay Gupta, helping you live a better life.
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13: I'm meteorologist Cameron Lindsay with your First Alert 6 forecast. We'll transition to mostly cloudy skies with highs only in the lower 80s with a high of 83 degrees here in the Falls. I'm meteorologist Cameron Lindsay, and this has been your First Alert forecast.
0: A 45% chance of rain throughout the day, just enough to make you wonder, right? Right. 77 now.
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Welcome to a finally Friday drive at 5, 99.9 KLUR. Steve Bailey. Hope your day's going well. It's Cross Canadian Ragweed. It's worth fighting for. It's 99.9.

Well, it's feeling like a Friday to me. 99.9 KLUR, Steve Bailey. A finally Friday. And right now we got a little John Bon Jovi and Jennifer Nettles. Who says you can't go home? It's on 99.9 KLUR.

0: 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Well, today is somebody near and dear to me's birthday. I mean, she is my ex-wife. You'd never know that. You'd never know it. We do everything together, just like we would if we were still married, except I go home, she goes home. Isn't that neat? We even fight the same way. Yeah, you know, we love each other. No doubt about that. No doubt about that. I want Sandy. That's who I'm talking. You know I'm talking about Sandy, right? Right. Yeah. I want her to have a wonderful birthday today. I really do. Happy birthday, Sandy. I love you. 99.9 KLUR.
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8: Recent survey conducted by Common Sense Media found one-third of teenagers prefer AI companions over humans for serious conversations. There's a term for that: social offloading. And experts we talked to warned that this habit could be stunting emotional growth, leaving an already isolated generation who came of age during the pandemic even less prepared for the messiness of human interaction. Sure, AI can help you polish whatever it is you're looking to say, but that's not very human, right? It's the messiness that makes our interactions with each other so real. It's also what makes them so validating, help us to develop our confidence, our voice, our deep bonds with each other. Psychiatrists we talked to encouraged turning to family or friends when you're struggling to express yourself. They are keen to help. I'm Dr. Sanjay Gupta, helping you live a better life.
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11: I'm meteorologist Cameron Lindsay with your First Alert 6 forecast. We'll transition to mostly cloudy skies with highs only in the lower 80s with a high of 83 degrees here in the Falls. I'm meteorologist Cameron Lindsay, and this has been your First Alert forecast.
0: Well, they say rain could be coming and going, but I don't know about that. 77 right now.
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1: What?
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Thank you so much for listening to Bailey Daily. Brand new from Lainey Wilson.

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0: 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OBI, Our Blood Institute, has declared an emergency blood shortage due to a critically low level of O negative and B negative blood. 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
7: Recent survey conducted by Common Sense Media found one-third of teenagers prefer AI companions over humans for serious conversations. There's a term for that: social offloading. And experts we talked to warned that this habit could be stunting emotional growth, leaving an already isolated generation who came of age during the pandemic even less prepared for the messiness of human interaction. Sure, AI can help you polish whatever it is you're looking to say, but that's not very human, right? It's the messiness that makes our interactions with each other so real. It's also what makes them so validating, help us to develop our confidence, our voice, our deep bonds with each other. Psychiatrists we talked to encouraged turning to family or friends when you're struggling to express yourself. They are keen to help. I'm Dr. Sanjay Gupta, helping you live a better life.
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2: I'm meteorologist Cameron Lindsay with your First Alert 6 forecast. We'll transition to mostly cloudy skies with highs only in the lower 80s with a high of 83 degrees here in the Falls. I'm meteorologist Cameron Lindsay, and this has been your First Alert forecast.
3: Did I see a little sunshine coming through? It's 79.
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KLUR, Steve Bailey. This has got to be one of my favorite songs from Trace Atkins. I think we're just going to go fishing. We'll be learning a whole lot about each other at the same time. It's KLUR.

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0: That's it. 99.9 KLUR. Steve Bailey. You see, now we've already made it to another weekend. Boy, this week flew by quickly. It really did. It's time to get you in the mood for the weekend, and to do that, you know what's coming up now. You can hear in the background. That's right. Ladies and gentlemen, the chicken dance song. Here we go. Now it's the weekend to do as you please. But please, if you overdo it, just call yourself an Uber. If you got really, really good friends, you can trust them if they don't drink to be the designated driver. Don't let somebody in the club go, don't worry about it, pal. I'll get you home, you know. That's not going to work. I want you back. Tomorrow's my Saturday gig. I'll be here from noon till 6 tomorrow. Be sure to join me. And by the way, in advance for Sunday, happy Father's Day, Dad. We'll see you tomorrow at noon on 99.9 KLUR. Good night.
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7: For the 9th year in a row, Finland has been named the happiest country in the world. That's according to the World Happiness Report put out every year by the Wellbeing Research Center at the University of Oxford in the UK. Two other Nordic nations, Iceland and Denmark, came in at numbers 2 and 3. Now, having spent quite a bit of time in these countries over my 2.5 decades as a journalist, I can tell you that this is not at all that surprising. There's an entirely different way of thinking in these countries. We before me, you might say. In other words, the mentality is less adversarial and much more, we're all in this together. One other interesting thing that came up was that no matter where someone lived, the more time they spent on social media, the less happy they were. Want to smile? It's simple. Put your phone away for a bit. I'm Dr. Sanjay Gupta, helping you live a better life.
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